My heart is breaking, hands are shaking, blood's crawling all over me. My heart is breaking, hands are shaking, blood's crawling all over me. 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